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That is Frank Johnson. Believe him if that's what you want to do, okay? I'm Savannah J. Good Sunday evening to you. Got to say hello to Remount Road. Let's take it out there to Sproul Avenue. What about Meeting? And what about Romney? What about Drake? All those good things. America. Yes, downtown Charleston. East side, west side. Thank you for listening in to Star 99.7. We got you.

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0: We're getting you ready for the 22nd anniversary of Friends and Family Day. 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

so you're heartbroken. You sit around moping, crying, crying. He said, you even thinking about dying? Well, before you do anything rash,

That was the latest from Calvin Richardson, Radio Rodeo, yes. Gotta say hello to Walterboro, South Carolina, Ruffin, South Carolina, and also let me take it to Andrews, South Carolina. Pigeon Bay, are you with me? What about Wasmasaw Road? Are you there also? Here are the Isley Brothers. Make me say it again. Oh.

God bless our love. Even in the morning when I rise, I say, God, blessed our love.

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12: You know, I just come off stage at one of the big blues shows, and a lady come up to me, she say, "Mr. Rob, I gotta ask a favor of you." I said, "What is it, sis?" She said, "Before we leave tonight, would you have a little moment of prayer with me?" I said, "Yes, ma'am, I ain't got no problem with that." I said, "But what we gonna be praying about?" She said, "Well, Mr. Rob, I'm

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She said, and then I met this guy, he's a real nice guy, she said, but he lied to me. I didn't know he had nobody, so now living the life of being a side piece, she said. I wasn't raised like that, Mr. Rob, and to be honest, I just feel so ashamed, kind of like depressed. She said, and my friend girls, they talk about me so bad. She said, it's like I'm even scared to go to church, because

0: 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Sweep around your own front door. And that's a true statement.
1: Please don't judge me.
0: If we spend more time lifting each other up than tearing each other down, the world will be a better place, you feel me? You know, it was about 7:30, 8 o'clock one morning, and we was on our way leaving one town, going to another city. We pulled over to get some gasoline, and there was a brother that was out there asking folks for money, trying to get something to eat. He saw we had those Big Rob t-shirts on. He said, "Oh man, Big Rob, which one of y'all Big Rob? I love Big Rob music." He even started trying to sing one of the songs. I said, "Thank you, bro." Then we began to have a conversation. He began to tell me about his life. And in the middle of the conversation, he just got this real strange look on his face. And he stopped for a second. And then tears start falling out of his eyes. He said, "Mr. Rob, I ain't always been broke down like I is now." I said, "Bro, I understand." He said, "Man, I see people I went to school with, my family members." He said, "Man, they so ashamed of me. I asked them to help me get something to eat." He said, "Man, not so long ago, I used to be the one that was feeding them." He said, "But it's like they just forgot about me." He said, "Man, I did some time in the pen and a lot of things I'm ashamed of." He said, "But I ain't the same person that I used to be. But it's like they won't give me a chance to prove that I done changed."

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I said, man, you got to keep your head up. And that's my message to everybody out there today. Don't let the haters steal your joy. Jesus.

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0: It's Star 99.7. It's Savannah J. Had a great time with you. Tomorrow morning, you and I inside the Steve Harvey Morning Show. Okay, with the morning vibe. 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
1: 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And it's all about the Gibbs Museum of Art, Charleston's only visual arts museum, located off of Meeting in downtown Charleston. This Friday,

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Somebody tell them people Mr. Hem is here.

0: you could put me any place on the map, cause I'm him. 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Falling hard on another hemisphere. Somebody tell them people Mr. Hem is here.
1: Whoa, whoa, whoa, whoa, whoa, whoa.
0: Mr. Hem is here.
1: Whoa, whoa, whoa, whoa, whoa, whoa.
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2: 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Miss Patti LaBelle, we celebrate you on the 250th anniversary of America and Black Music Month. 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
1: Yeah, I'm tired of the same old thing. 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

0: 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Miss Patti first rose to fame with Patti LaBelle and the Bluebells before launching a remarkable solo career with unforgettable hits like If Only You Knew, Love, Need, and Want You, New Attitude, and On My Own. 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

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Falling hard on another hemisphere. Somebody tell them people Mr. Hem is here. Whoa, whoa, whoa, whoa, whoa. 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

0: you could put me any place on the map, cause I'm him. 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Somebody tell them people Mr. Hem is here.
1: Whoa, whoa, whoa, whoa, whoa, whoa.
0: Mr. Hem is here.
1: Whoa, whoa, whoa, whoa, whoa, whoa.
0: Mr. Hem.

0: I sure will. Good morning, everybody. You are listening to The Voice. Come on, dig me now. One and only Steve Harvey. Oh, man, got a radio show. Man, got a radio show and a whole lot more, too, man. God is good to me. I have no other explanation. I have no other explanation of my existence and where I stand in this thing called life, except if it was not for the goodness of God Almighty, if it was not for His grace and His mercy, there's no way I could exist the way that I do. I would not be who I am or where I am. I am who I am and where I am simply because God is who He is. If it was not for God, I would have no testimony for you because I would have failed every single test. Plain, pure, and simple. I can sit here today and tell you flat out that it is purely because of God's grace and mercy that I exist today, because of His favor. See, now, he shows us favor in life because of a combination of things I've discovered. And this is not the whole answer to life. I can assure you it's not. But this is a combination that I've grown to understand better and better. And I wish I had gotten it earlier in my life. But here it is. If you take faith and you combine it with an incredible work ethic, then God has the greatest opportunities to show you favor. That's the best way I can explain success to you from my standpoint. It is the combination of faith and work that produces the most opportunities for God to show you favor. See, a lot of times we want God to bless us, but we ain't doing nothing for Him to bless. So now we sideways in the equation a little bit. But see, if you had the faith in God, that God can do anything but fail, that God will get you through, that God will see you through, that the God you serve is the greatest giver of all good things. If you kept that faith intact through it all and you produced an incredible work ethic, that allows the most opportunities for God to show you favor. See, without that, what you want God to do? See, you can have faith and be sitting at the house watching TV. There's nothing being produced, no opportunities for God to show you favor. And you got to do some things, man, that you are uncomfortable doing or don't feel like doing, or something that don't have the right payoff right in front of your face, with the faith that it'll pay off later on. See, too many people are working for the right now reward, and the right now reward is not how it works. Sometimes the reward is coming later on up the road. But the only way you can know that is if you got to apply the faith. And see, the reason you don't know that is coming like that, or you have to have faith to believe that it's coming, because faith is the belief in things that you cannot see. That's what faith is. You know, you standing at, let me give you an example. You standing at the crosswalk with a walk sign on it, and the sign flashing on the corner, don't walk. Then the signs say, walk. What do you think your chances of making it across that street is? Well, pretty good. Because guess what? The signs say walk. You can see the other side. There's other people in the crosswalk walking. So guess what? You strike out blindly. It don't take a lot of faith to get across that street. That's not what I'm talking to you about. I'm talking about the faith, the belief in things that you cannot see. The faith that what I'm doing today, I believe in my heart of heart, that God wouldn't bring me this far to leave me, that God is a true and living God, that He keeps His promises, that later on, these things that I'm working towards right now going to pay off later on. See, too many people want the reward right now. See, that's not the exhibition of faith. If it's the right thing to do, if it's a good thing to do, if it's a just thing to do, see, if it's sin in it, it ain't God. You can just clear it on up right there. You can stop all the wondering if that's his voice talking to you, if it's the right thing to do. If it's sin in it, it's not God talking to you. Kill it. You can shut it down. You ain't got to wonder about it. Go down there and seek revenge. That ain't God. Go tell him off when you see him. That ain't God. Anything that's got sin in it is not God's voice telling you to do it. So you can kill that conversation today. That's how you know. But if you align yourself up, man, and what you're doing is just and right and correct and pleasing in the sight of God, it'll pay off for you later on. And see, here's the best way I can tell it to you. Here's another one. When you're going somewhere, when you're on the road to going somewhere, and you know the somewhere that you're trying to get to. Let's say you've set a goal or a vision for yourself. You know where you want to get to. You got a good idea. And you're on your way to going there. Listen to me. When it gets hard, and it is going to get hard, when it gets difficult, and it is going to get difficult, when it becomes challenging, and it is going to become challenging, when it becomes all three of those things, when it don't look like it's going to happen, don't stop and complain so much. But see, I know he done blessed me, but in the middle of it, man, I felt a little heavy. And you got to be careful when it get hard for you, because you'll find yourself complaining. And when you complain and see, what you can't do is you can't complain so much that you forget that the place that you're trying to go to, you actually on your way there still. See, don't get caught up in the complaining and then lose sight of your blessing that's actually happening to you. What really, man, of all the times to register a complaint to God, to sit up and go, hey, man, I wanted to ease back into this thing. Ease back in. Man, you in. It's a tornado whirling around you. You ain't got time to ease back in. You got to go on and jump back in it. It is what it is. To whom much is given, much is required. Always appreciate the blessings. Don't get so caught up in the complaints that you lose sight of the blessings, man. God got a lot for you in your life, man. But you got to have them two things, y'all. You got to take that faith and you got to apply a crazy work ethic to it. And that creates the most opportunities for God to show you favor. And when God starts showing you favor, man, all them seeds you planted, all of that wheat you've been sowing, all of that hard work you've been put in, God will pay it off. And he'll pay it off in ways that you don't even see coming. Okay, cool.
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1: Unsettled pattern as we head into the work week. Decent shot of seeing some showers. Temperatures will be in the mid to upper 90s with heat index values in the triple digits again. For Storm Team 2, I'm meteorologist Kobe Neighbor.
2: Gerald's Tires and Brakes, 843 traffic.
3: 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No other accidents or breakdowns on the traffic board. And looking at the traffic cams, flow of traffic is looking really good. Call us. Let us know what you see. 972-1152.
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0: Ladies and gentlemen, here we go again. Man, if you've heard this before, that's a blessing. So hearing it again is just another blessing. We made it. He did it. Ain't nothing left to do now except be grateful. I mean, I don't know how else to put it to you. I don't know why you would not be smiling this morning at the fact that you're still here. I know I am, man, because whew, as challenging as life can be, and it is for all of us, we have to have those challenges. Those are tests. Those are promises being filled. Everything, all that's in there. Just be grateful, man. Be glad you're here. I know I am, man. I feel pretty good this morning, man. I'm inviting y'all to do the same. Why not? Even if you so-called got up on the wrong side of the bed, at least you got up. Hello. Hello. Do you know somebody just wants to get up out the bed today?
1: Amen.
0: And if you were able to do that, that's a blessing.
1: Amen.
0: It's some people that just wanted to wake up and be able to lay there. They didn't do it. You ought to be grateful. So if you're here with any measure of health, get grateful, man. Hey, ladies and gentlemen, this is Steve Harvey Morning Show. Shirley Strawberry, Carla Pharrell, Mississippi Monica Jr. Government name is Kill Spates, and the legend that is Nephew Tommy. And then there is yours truly, say moi. Estefanio. Yeah.
2: You're bilingual up in here this morning.
0: I'm bilingual. Man. That's Croatian and Spanish. That's all this. Junior, anything going on your mind today?
3: I'm going to tell you something, Unc. I'm so glad you asked because I'm serious, Unc. I need my wife back, man. I can't be here by myself. She's been gone since Thursday. She in Houston. But I'm going to tell you right now, I cannot be by myself. I can't take care of myself, Unc. I just found this out. I'm telling you right now, I ain't had a vegetable since Thursday. I had a vegetable. I've been eating so much stuff around here. When she come home, she gonna be mad. Refrigerator full of pizza, ice cream. Where's the vegetables? I can't do it.
0: Yes.
3: I need somebody to love me. She need to come back home. Her husband gonna have so many issues if she don't get back home. I can't believe it, I can't be by myself. I'm talking about I ain't had no broccoli. Advice. I ain't had no rice. I ain't had none of this stuff. A tomato?
0: I ain't seen one.
3: Blood pressure going up as we talk this morning.
0: Are you ready for this advice?
3: What's that,
0: Better enjoy these moments.
3: What?
0: You better take these moments and soak in them and then start enjoying them, fool.
2: Didn't think you was gonna get that response, did you?
0: Yeah, yeah, because it's gonna be some days you wish I was gone till Thursday. Yeah.
2: A win is a win, Steve.
0: Yeah, boy, you don't even know a blessing. You sitting up here complaining about the blessing. Them vegetables. Boy, I care nothing about no vegetable. Meat. Constipation, clogged up, bring it.
2: You always do.
0: At least I'm by myself thinking what I want to think.
4: All right. Coming up in 32 minutes after the hour, we'll hear from the nephew as he runs that prank back right after this.
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9: Early Monday morning back to work drive gives us one accident in North Charleston Mall Drive at La Crosse Road. No other accidents or breakdowns on the traffic board, and looking

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0: 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What you got for us, Nev?
1: You have a warrant. Let's go, cat dog. Let's get into it.
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3: Brad, I'm trying to reach a Regina, please.
2: Hold on for 1 minute. Hold on. 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Telephone!
4: Shipping and receiving. This is Regina.
3: How you doing? This is Officer Antonio with the Chicago Police Department. I have a fax for you. Do you have a fax number available that I can send something to?
4: You have a fax for me?
3: Yes, I have a fax for you.
4: For Regina.
3: Regina, and this is you're working in shipping and receiving?
4: Yes, I am.
3: This is Officer Antonio from the Chicago Police Department. I have a fax for you.
4: Well, what's the fax for?
3: I'd rather you see it, and then we'll discuss it after. Just give me your number. I'll get this sent over, and then I'll call you back in a few minutes to make sure you've gotten it.
4: Well, you're faxing it to my job. Is this personal, or is this work-related?
3: This is something, actually, that you need to have in your hand right away. Let me get your fax number so I can get this over to you as soon as possible.
4: Okay, wait a minute. You're from the police department, and you want to send me a fax?
3: I want to send you a fax, okay? So go ahead and give me your number.
4: Okay, but this is my job. What's going to come over on the fax? What are you faxing me for? Do you have the right person?
3: Specifically for you, it will be addressed to you. Just stand by the fax machine, and it'll be there within the next 3 minutes, okay?
4: Okay. All right, go ahead and fax it.
3: Okay, give me your number.
4: Very close.
3: Uh-huh.
4: 1-3... Just put it attention to me.
3: Okay. I would advise that you stand by there so no one else gets it, okay?
4: Okay, what's your name again?
3: Officer Antonio. So just stand by your fax machine and look for it. But try to make sure
4: I know, but if you have the faxes you have to send me, why don't you stop at the top and read to it to make sure you have the right person? You could be faxing Antonio, buddy.
3: Are you Regina?
4: I'm Regina. Does it say Regina? Regina L.
3: Regina L.
4: Is your
3: home address?
4: I don't see how the police department is faxing me anything.
3: I'm sorry?
4: I don't see how the Chicago Police Department is faxing me anything. Are you sure you have the right person?
3: I have the right person. Are you located at 58 Avenue?
4: What?
3: Is that your home address?
4: Read the whatever fax you have to send me. Just start from the top, and let's go from there.
3: Ma'am, I will get to that once I send it. I'm sending it over in the next...
4: No, you're going to send it to my job. I work here. This is my place of employment. You just can't send any old thing from the police department over here.
3: I'm an officer. I'm allowed to send things anywhere I want to. Okay, so just stand by your fax machine. I'll call you back in 3 minutes, and we'll discuss, okay?
4: I just don't see how you could just fax stuff like that. If it's so important,
3: stand by your machine.
4: Why can't we talk about it over the phone?
3: I'm sending it now.
4: How do you know nobody else is going to see it? If you're not allowed to tell me what it is, you're allowed to fax it here, then anybody else can read it over here.
3: I'm sending it right now, ma'am.
4: I want to receive it. I don't want your fax machine. I'm over here shipping and receive. I got to walk all the way over here to the fax machine to see what you won't even tell me on the phone. That doesn't even make any sense. Just tell me. Let's see what it's about.
3: Ma'am, I'll call you back. Thank you.
2: Shipping and receiving is Brad.
3: Brad, I'm trying to get Regina again, please.
2: Hold on, let me see.
4: Shipping and receiving, this is Regina.
3: Okay, Regina, this is Officer Antonio again. Did you get your fax?
4: Yes, I got the fax. But this is saying, is this a warrant? It's not saying what or when or what happened or anything.
3: Okay,
4: it's saying
3: right.
4: A warrant
3: that's
4: for
3: a
4: my
3: warrant.
4: Arrest.
3: That's a warrant for your arrest.
4: Yeah, but I am not going to cooperate anymore with you until you tell me what is going on.
3: Okay, well, here's what's going on. What I need you to do is either come into the station or we're going to have two officers come over to your job and pick you up.
4: But why don't you start telling me what this is about? I'm not coming. I'm not going anywhere. I'm at work. And nobody can just come up here. Are you going to come up here and tell me I just have a warrant? You have to give me more information than this. This is some bull.
3: Okay, we've got too many people and witnesses claiming that you have been doing public nudity and flashing.
4: What?
3: You've been indulging in public nudity? Have you been flashing people?
4: What are you talking about? What do you mean, witnesses? What are you talking about?
3: We have several witnesses that are claiming Regina has been doing a lot of flashing and a lot of public nudity.
4: Just the name. Are you sure Regina Are you sure you have the right person?
3: I have the exact person. Ma'am, I would not have been able to call your job. I know exactly who I have.
4: This doesn't even make sense.
3: Ma'am, are you listening to me? I will give you 2 hours to come into the station, or I will send a squad car out to get you.
4: You know what? I'm going to go give a what you don't give me 2 hours. What you need to do is take this warning and shove it up because I wasn't anywhere yet. What day did this happen?
3: This has been happening for the last month from what I understand.
4: So somebody came up there and said that I'm flashing people and y'all just get a warrant out. And that's how easy it is, right?
3: Well, ma'am, they filed a complaint. They have filed a complaint, okay?
4: Who?
3: Listen, I tell you what. I'm going to send a car over, okay?
4: You can send a car if you want to. Y'all don't get your feelings hurt by coming here because I haven't flashed anybody. I'm too old to be flashing people. I don't do that. So you can send a car if you want to. I tell you what, you better send more than one because I ain't doing because this warrant does not tell me anything.
3: Miss Regina, I'm here to let you know that I am sending a squad car right now that should be in there in the next 30 minutes, okay?
4: I don't give a what you do. Like I done told you, go up to send more than one. I'm about to call my husband. When y'all get here, here's a is going to need to, and he's going to whoop. Because I ain't been out nowhere naked, and I know this. I don't give a who done told you what, but it wasn't me. So y'all can kiss my so tell, and when that cop is here too, the other people don't tell him to kiss because I'm on the way out the back door. Y'all that, I ain't saying about for no police. Y'all can kiss my y'all better test me at home. I hope you have that to know it all. You and this morning. How about that, huh? You and this police. I'm leaving already. I probably already got me fired from this had me outside saying I was next. I ain't been naked nowhere, but I ain't got out. If that's illegal, kiss my naked. How about that?
3: Ma'am, listen. The person that filed the complaint said
4: yeah,
3: it was
4: who
3: you.
4: Filed it? That's what I was asking you. Who filed it?
3: Ma'am, filed
4: it.
3: Tommy filed the complaint.
4: Who?
3: Tommy, baby. Nephew Tommy.
4: Yeah, what the f*** is a nephew? I don't have any nephews named Tommy. You say that's his name? That's his name? Some of
3: Regina, this is Nephew Tommy from the Steve Harvey Morning Show. Your girlfriend Candace got me to prank phone call you.
4: I'm going to kick that.
3: Hey, I got something to ask you, baby. Tell me this. What's the baddest radio show in the land?
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0: Thank you, Neb. Coming up next, it is Ask the CLO. Our Chief Love Officer, Steve Harvey, is in the building, and he's waiting and ready for your love questions right after this.
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5: 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It is time to ask the CLO with our Chief Love Officer, Steve Harvey. Kylene in Southville says, my husband took me to his favorite cigar bar and the waitress came to get our drink order. I ordered my usual vodka soda. The waitress winked at my husband and said, I already know what you want. My husband was grinning from ear to ear. He thinks I'm stupid. Am I crazy or is this wild to you?
0: No, that ain't wild. He go to his favorite cigar bar. She say, I already know what you drink. Because the man ordered the drink all the time in there.
6: Mm. Okay to wink, Sherry. Mm. It's all
0: yeah,
6: right.
0: Now, what's what? Ain't nobody calling you stupid.
5: Well, you know, that's what she got out of that.
0: Well, she did it in front of you.
5: Mm-hmm.
0: You know, just, you know, she that's how she make her money. She flirts
6: yes,
0: for tips.
6: Exactly.
0: Mm-hmm. You know, she nice and friendly. What you mad at your husband for? That's what your husband took you to his favorite cigar bar. Uh-huh. You go. He took you there. Ain't nothing happening.
6: I don't know why he took her down there, though.
0: I swear to God. I don't know why. Man, see right there?
2: Tommy.
0: Man, stay your ass away from all this here. Man, this is my world.
5: What is going on? Look,
0: you know, man, there always should be something that a man has that's his and a woman has that's hers.
5: Absolutely.
0: Stay out of hers and she stay out of yours. Mm-hmm. It don't mean that the person is cheating.
2: No.
0: Man, you just got to have some me time. He been going to the cigar lounge and he carry your down there. Soon as he carry you down there, she order your wife, you order your drink and she say, I know what you drink. And then wink. Like, I got you. That's all it is.
5: Right.
0: Mm-hmm. Yeah. She flirt with everybody like that. Did you watch her when she went around everybody? No. Anybody calling you stupid?
2: Mm-mm. She gonna flirt with you if you come back.
0: Yeah.
2: I know what you want.
0: I know what you want.
2: Yeah.
0: And wink at you.
2: Right.
7: Messed up the whole thing.
0: Am I stupid? What? What's stupid? You making something out of nothing that ain't even there.
5: Oh, is that what it is? Okay. Moving on to Cheyenne in Arlington. Cheyenne says, I was set up on a blind date, but I actually knew the guy and had a one-night stand with him years ago. He didn't remember me, so I didn't bring it up until our third date. He was turned off when I told him it was a one-night stand. He said he didn't remember me, and he ghosted me. What did I do wrong?
0: What you telling for? I told y'all. Truth. True.
2: Here we go every day.
0: Yeah. I done told Full y'all disclosure. About this truth. Now shut up your mouth. Telling everything. I have told transparency. What's the matter? The truth ain't always the best part. Now, first of all, he was feeling you because you on a third date.
5: Third date, yeah.
0: See, he wasn't feeling you before because it's a one-night stand. You ain't heard from the man. Mm-hmm. Now, for some reason, something about the two of you are different. Maybe there ain't no alcohol involved. And now he feeling you. But now you tell him you was a one-night stand. Now he going, oh, that's what you do.
5: Mm-hmm.
0: I didn't know that was you. Because you seem so different. You should have just left it there. Why y'all always got to tell the truth? Y'all so stupid.
5: Some things you need to take to the grave. People. Yeah.
0: Just stupid. Shut your mouth. If he don't bring it up, why would you bring it up? Right. Obviously, it wasn't a good experience. Exactly. You never heard from the man again. You're on your third date.
5: Her ego
0: he don't remember.
5: Because he didn't remember
0: so
5: her.
0: Stupid.
5: All right, moving on to Sophia and
0: No, I'm
2: beach.
0: Just mad. I don't even want to do this.
8: All your arms folded, all of that.
0: Man, y'all make me sick with this truth. I told y'all. All right, go ahead.
8: Sophia in Fort Walton Beach says, I'm married to the president of the men's club at our church. And since he got his title, he's been asking me to dress like the first lady of our church. I don't do pantyhose and hats. It's too hot for all of that. Should I try to respect his wishes?
0: Ain't nobody putting all that on, dog.
2: At all.
6: That's too much.
8: Yeah. It's too hot.
0: I didn't know they still sold pantyhose.
6: They do.
2: They do.
0: Be real with you, man. If you don't rock some fishnets or some window panes or something like that, all right. You know,
6: window pane.
0: Or you can go some, you know, get you some Waterford. I think it's called Waterford. They had them cold designs on them stockings going up the back. Woodford, yeah, that's nice right there. A little sexy, like that line that go up the back.
8: Yeah.
0: Oh, boy. A woman wear them stockings with that seam in the back.
8: Yeah.
0: Ooh. Saw a girl one time with a leaf vine running up the back of her leg. See, now, and let me tell you something. She wasn't really all that. But it did make you wonder where that vine was going, though. Yeah. You know, he ain't dressing like
8: the men's club.
0: Well, not so what, man? You know, all that pretense stuff. That's the problem with church now. Everybody want to fake the funk.
8: Mm-hmm.
0: You know, just be who you are. God ain't asked you to wear no pantyhose and big hat.
9: He ain't even concerned about it.
8: I love it.
0: Pantyhose and
8: now.
0: Big hats is not in the Bible.
8: Yeah. All right, so she should just keep doing her thing because her question is, should she respect his wishes?
0: Well, just go on, you know, if you want to wear certain things at church, you can. The stuff you don't want to wear, you don't have to. Mm-hmm. I don't know. What is he doing different? He done got this little tight. He's president of men's club. What do men's club do at the church?
6: He got so many buttons on his suit.
0: Ooh, that's a dry title there.
2: Yeah. What do
8: they
2: do?
8: President of the men's club.
0: President of the men's club that don't do nothing. Man, we don't go out. We don't go to cigar lounge. We ain't got no drink night. We don't watch the game and cuss. What is we the president of the men's club for? Man, we don't. Y'all ain't sending out no videos. Y'all ain't sending out no funny Instagram clips. You know, so boy, you see this from right here? Ain't none of that happening at the church men's club. It's kind of like Father's Day.
2: It's up there with that.
0: Man, right up, president of men's club at the church.
2: Yeah.
0: You see, if you're the president of the car club, yeah.
2: Mm.
0: You know, you're the president of the motorcycle club, yeah. You know, you're the captain of the football team, yeah.
8: Yeah.
0: You know, you're the captain of the softball team, yeah.
2: Uh-huh.
0: You're president of men's club at the church. What?
6: Nothing.
0: What do that do? What? Well, we're going to, this evening, we are going to...
9: receive another scripture.
0: Right. Yeah, we're going to have Brother Bernard is going to read 23rd Psalms. We read that last week, dog. Man, got it.
8: All right, thank you, CLO.
0: Got it.
8: Thank you, CLO.
0: This is Steve Harvey Morning Show, man.
6: But Sister Odell, Abraham and Solomon, they had multiple wives.
0: You leave the Bible out this.
6: Stating the facts.
0: Hey, okay. Hey, watch yourself. You just rang the bell. Don't get yourself back in there. Yeah?
8: No, you did not.
0: You don't go and drag up nothing in the Old Testament, try to use it as an example. You close to God now. You ought to know better. Your daddy was a preacher and everything. You can ring my bell.
8: Really, Sister Odell?
0: Ding-a-ling-a-ling.
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0: Stephen, tell me, you both love barbecuing and all of that, you know, pit masters and everything. So here's a question for you. What if you guys had a barbecue? And tell me, you have them all the time, I know. And the majority of your party were vegans. What would you do?
1: They not. What?
2: Yeah, I don't even know.
1: Even the sides got meat in it, so I don't know what you're finna do. You know what I'm saying? Them green beans got some meat in it.
2: Right.
1: Yeah. You're going to be full
0: the baked
1: of potato
0: beans,
1: salad.
0: Baked beans.
1: Yeah, baked beans got some meat in it.
2: Macaroni and cheese might have some meat in it.
0: What?
3: It's going to be next to meat.
2: Slaw got meat in it. Mashed potatoes got some meat in it.
1: You're going to eat potato salad the whole time you have.
2: The kale salad got meat in it.
3: They need not come.
2: The beet salad, beet rind with meat. Only what you think. Them ain't nuts.
1: You won't be a vegan when you leave.
0: Wow.
1: Put it that way.
0: Well, at least
2: the
0: you guys.
2: Fruit salad.
0: It has meat in it.
2: Meat in it.
0: At least you guys didn't panic, according to a new survey.
2: Hold on, one last thing. You know, I put meat in my iced tea, so.
0: I was going to ask you, what about the Kool-Aid? Yeah.
3: They just need
1: bacon ice cubes. That's some bacon ice
0: cubes.
1: Bacon
0: ice cubes.
1: Yeah.
0: Well, at least 46% of people panic when they find out that vegans are coming to the house for the barbecue. 71% say they hope their guests with dietary restrictions will be fine with carrots and celery sticks and get by with what is already offered at the barbecue.
2: Oh, look, I got roasted corn for you, bell pepper, zucchini.
0: Yeah.
2: Portobello mushroom steaks. Mm-hmm. You know, I lay you out. You know,
0: 57% of guests with dietary restrictions say they have taken their own food to a barbecue. Yeah.
1: That's what you need to do.
2: Yeah.
0: So
2: because don't come in here making faces.
1: Yeah.
0: All right, guys. So June, we all know, is a great big, really big wedding month. And a lot of people are celebrating their anniversaries. Steve, your anniversary is this month. Tommy, you just returned from your anniversary trip. So the question for today is, what do you regret not doing on your wedding day? Oh. Who wants to go first?
1: I regret not doing it. We didn't do it till the next day. It didn't happen. It wasn't like in the movies where you pick them up, carry them through the door, and it all happened. It didn't go nothing like that.
0: Too tired.
1: Got in there and both fell asleep.
0: Yeah, too tired.
4: Wow. Too much. You partied too much? You just partied too much or what?
1: I think the reception, the wedding, it was just overwhelming, man. Wow, did you hear me say that? Did you hear my W? Did you hear that?
5: What'd you say?
0: Oh, no. Say it again. And that has an H in it. All right, come on.
1: I said it. Go ahead.
0: Come on. Who's
2: Jay,
0: next?
2: Jay, what about you?
0: Jay?
4: Oh, me? What do I regret on my wedding?
0: Yeah, we wet.
4: The answer to what is it I regret? Showing the hell up. Showing the hell up. Let me tell you.
0: What? On your wedding day? Crazy.
4: Respect. Let me just say this. I have much respect for all the ladies I've married. It was me. Steve will tell you and I'll tell you. It was me. My daughter said at the wedding, she said, Daddy, and I should have took her advice. She said, you ain't got to do this. We can leave right now and have a party. I should have just left right there and just go with my daughter and just hang out. But I regret when you standing right there and you looking at the guy and you saying to yourself, this is not gonna work out. I know.
0: Shame.
4: When I can hear the voice in my head, like, I know I shouldn't be here. I don't know why I brought all this people here. This is real. I know I'm gonna mess this up. And I did. I just completely messed it up. So I regret showing up.
2: In this marriage, I have absolutely none. We had a great day.
0: That's beautiful.
2: It was in Maui. It was one of the best days turned out to be of my life. My second marriage, my deepest regret was staying quiet when he said, is there anyone here who finds just cause why these two should not be joined?
0: That wasn't on you.
2: Thinking about it. Just felt like I shouldn't be the one to say this. I was waiting on somebody. I thought somebody.
4: Looking for somebody to say something.
2: I thought somebody would stand up. Nobody did. And I regret staying quiet during that particular moment. Normally, if you ask me something, I got a response for you right away.
4: But that day, this is true.
2: He wasn't talking to me exactly. He said, is there anyone? And I was just looking.
5: You was looking around. Did you turn around?
2: Yeah. I looked over my shoulder. People thought I was joking. I was really looking. He's so crazy. He looked, making sure ain't nobody say nothing. No. I was looking in hopes of
3: just somebody in your family stand up. Somebody.
0: I just regretted not tasting the food. I didn't get a chance to do that. Yeah.
5: Or dance a little more. I didn't party, you know.
2: Shirley, I walked you down the aisle.
0: Yes, you did, sir. Yes. You did. Thank you. Yeah. I was grateful to you for that. But
4: can I say how much people don't believe in me getting married? A friend of mine said I invited her to my third wedding. She said, that's okay. I'll catch the next one.
0: Your friends know you, man.
4: They know me.
1: Will you do it again, Jay?
4: Hell to the no. Okay. No.
0: Well, Jay, you say it's you. What is it about you? Oh, man, look
4: it's
0: at
4: me.
0: The time.
4: It's me. It is
0: all right.
4: Me. Can't blame us on nobody else. It's me.
0: We'll have more of the Steve Harvey Morning Show coming up at 20 minutes after, right after this.
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12: Unsettled pattern as we head into the work week. Decent shot of seeing some showers. Temperatures will be in the mid to upper 90s with heat index values in the triple digits again. For Storm Team 2, I'm meteorologist Kobe Neighbor.
13: Gerald's Tires and Brakes, 843 traffic.
14: On the scene of an accident in Goose Creek right now at Harbor Lake Drive, right at Red Bank Road. No other accidents or breakdowns on the traffic board. You can be our eyes and ears on the roadway, though. Call us and let us know what you see.
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1: It is time now for a round of Would You Rather. Would you rather lose 2 inches below and gain abs, or would you rather grow 2 inches and have no abs?
2: The hell with them abs. I ain't got nothing now. I don't need them abs. I ain't losing
3: I'm 2 inches. I'm B right now.
0: Uh-huh.
3: You're
0: B right now. The second option.
3: Yeah, if
1: no abs.
3: Yeah. If you get up in my ear just right and lick your lips when you're talking to me, you got B coming all day, and I ain't got AM.
1: Would you rather go on vacation for a month, or would you rather stay and work for an extra $50,000?
3: What?
1: Would you rather go on vacation for a month, or would you rather stay and work for an extra $50,000?
2: No, I want that vacation.
1: Mm-hmm. For a month?
2: I want that vacation. Yeah, you can have that 50.
0: Really?
2: That vacation.
0: You that
2: month?
0: Rich?
2: I get a month.
0: That you turned down 50K?
3: Rich boy, rich
0: in 30
3: boy
0: days.
3: Right,
0: you
3: boy,
0: that rich when, homie?
3: Boy, let me tell you something. Boy, look, come on, rich boy.
0: All right,
3: boy, people listening to this radio show going, did this fool just say he finna walk away from 50 grand in 30 days?
0: Yes,
3: because he'd rather be on vacation. Even I knew not to say that.
1: We would expect it from you.
2: But you'd have picked the same thing, though.
3: Man.
0: $50,000.
3: How time changes.
2: You'd pick the same thing.
1: This is Tommy 2.1.
3: This is Tommy. Come on, boy.
1: Mm-hmm.
3: No, I don't need your 50.
2: I'll save a little bit.
1: Would you rather?
0: You can save additional 50 with that.
2: Yeah, but I want that. I get a month with my wife and kids. I'm good.
1: Would you rather have a sex tape with an ex leaked, or would you rather jump out of an airplane?
2: Geronimo, here I come.
1: Here I go. Geronimo.
2: I'm jumping.
3: Now, I'm going to go and let you see this tape.
0: Really? Get your Kim Kardashian on. You make this money.
3: I'm telling you right now, boy. You can go and see this tape. I'm not jumping out that airplane. Yeah. That could end it all for me.
0: Right.
1: All right.
3: All this going to do, all this is going to do,
2: get
3: is turn me into an old Ray J. All this going to do. And I will accept my punishment.
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10: Gerald's Tires and Brakes, 843 Traffic.
11: Still reporting a wreck in Goose Creek at Red Bank and Harbor Lake Drive. Also, a breakdown on North Charleston, Sydney's Way at Northwoods Park. 24 minutes from Somerville to downtown and 19 minutes on 526 West Ashley to Mount Pleasant. 972-1152.
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0: All right, guys, time now for a quick round of Ask the CLO. Chief Love Officer Steve Harvey in the building. This one is from Elisa in Tuscaloosa, Alabama. Elisa writes, I'm 29 years old and I work at a hospital and I've been messing with a doctor that just started there. After a few encounters with him, he admitted he was married and said he felt badly because his wife is a saint. I found out who his wife is and I know her and she ain't no saint. In 2019, I met her at the annual Black Ski Weekend I go to, and she was in the hot tub topless, and I know for sure she hooked up with my homeboy. I want to bust his bubble, but, and let him know about his wife, and would I be wrong is her question. Would I be wrong if I did that?
1: Well, I mean, so what you're talking about, he feel bad because he thinks this way about this other woman. You telling her ain't going to change the fact of what you are. Mm-hmm. See, what you're doing is tricky. So now you want to make him think, because he said he feel bad because his wife is a saint. Now he finally admitted to you, you married. You want to let him know that the wife ain't a saint. What does that change for you, though?
2: Nothing.
1: See, nothing changes for you. You still the other chick.
0: Yeah.
1: Okay, so, you know, you just start working at the hospital. Why don't you get your own man? And then, you know, you always, nah, I'm screwing your man. I'm going to bust your bubble about her. What? What is this about?
0: Exactly.
1: You're not finna get him. Because if that's what you think, you're not finna get him.
0: Yeah.
1: I can tell you that right now.
0: Mm-hmm. And wifey, where's put your top on in a hot tub, okay?
3: Where's the ski weekend at? That's what I need to know.
4: Yeah, don't dress nothing up, Shirley. No, everything is fine.
0: All right, we're moving on. Georgette in Baltimore says, I'm a 62-year-old widow living alone for the first time in 30 years. My younger neighbor checks on me and runs errands for me occasionally. I was in Virginia visiting my family for Memorial Day, and I happened to look at my Ring camera in my backyard, and my neighbor was using my grill and had a small party on my patio. I call the police on her, and I asked to remain anonymous, but they told her I called them. She said, I should feel bad after all she's done for me. Was I wrong for how I reacted?
1: No, I would.
0: At all, no. It's your house.
1: I'd call the police too. I mean, yeah. But for all she done for you, what? Just does one thing. It probably, if she would have asked you, you probably would have said, yeah. Mm-hmm, mm-hmm. But it's the rudeness and the sense of entitlement that really has got you in a roar. You don't just come over there and take nobody's stuff without asking.
4: Mm-mm. Come on. Mm-mm.
1: You ain't that important. Mm-mm. And you lucky she old. Because I know some people would have rolled up on all y'all.
0: Yeah.
4: Or sent thank somebody God. Over there.
0: Mm-hmm. Yeah.
1: Man. Right.
0: Yeah. And no, that's you weren't stupid. Wrong for how you reacted, Miss Georgette. No. This is from Dummy in Connecticut.
1: She ain't coming over there and checking on you no more. That's what...
0: Yeah.
3: Yeah. See, that's
0: yeah, that's
1: got
0: over.
1: Your last bag of cashews bought over to the house. I don't give a how much you like peanut brittle. You ain't getting no damn.
3: Not for me.
0: All you had to do was ask, though, you know?
1: That's all she had to do.
0: Yeah. All right. This one's from Dummy in Connecticut. That's what it says. Dummy in Connecticut. I'm a 49-year-old single man, and I've got a thing for a woman that I met at church. The only problem is I've had sex with her sister a few times years ago. Her sister doesn't go to our church anymore, but I don't want it to be a problem since I'm looking for more than sex from this woman. I want to seriously date her, and I don't want it to be an issue later. How do I tell her I slept with her sister, but it was meaningless? Will she understand?
1: Dog, how can you tell her you slept with her sister and it was meaningless? Will she understand? No. No. Because let's just suppose her sister means something to her. Mm-hmm. You went over there and just did her sister just to have something to do. Dog, when you tell her you slept with her sister, gonna be a situation, man. Gonna be a situation, dog.
0: Yeah.
1: I don't think he should tell her. I mean, he's gonna have to tell her if he's gonna try to continue this relationship.
3: The other one.
1: You gotta tell her.
0: All right, coming up next, really? Thank you, CLO. The nephew is here with today's prank phone call right after this.
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0: Coming up at about 4 minutes after the hour, it's my strawberry letter for today, and the subject is, his drawers were under the driver's seat. We'll get into that in just a little bit, because right now,
1: where are they supposed to be?
2: Where do you want them to be?
0: I was wondering what you guys were going to say.
1: Yeah,
3: where he's supposed to be? He needs to wear them. He's wearing them. That's where.
2: I done had my drawers all up around the break before. I know what's
3: that's
2: going
3: too
2: on.
3: Much. Oversharing.
2: If you can't get them up, I understand.
0: Right now, it is time for the crazy nephew and today's prank phone call. What you got for us, Neff?
2: This right here, Shirley, is bump and grind. Bump and grind. Yeah. Let's go, cat dog. Bump and grind. I don't see nothing wrong.
3: We don't see
1: on this show, you can't.
3: We don't see
4: him. Hello? Hello, I'm trying to reach Marcus. Marcus.
5: Yeah, this is me.
4: Hey, can you hear me? Can you hear me pretty good?
5: Yeah, I can hear you, man. Go ahead.
4: Hey, listen.
5: Hold on. Let me turn the radio down for a second. Go ahead.
4: Hey, listen. I live in an apartment building that you just moved into. I live in 21A, and you live above me in 22A.
5: Uh huh.
4: I actually got your number from the leasing office. I told them I wanted to welcome you to the apartment building, man. But I didn't want to really raise no eyebrows. But I was really calling about, you know. First of all, let me go ahead and say welcome to the building, man. I hope that you and your is that your wife that lives with you?
5: First of all, thank you, brother. I appreciate it. But why would you need to have my number to do that? You could have just came and knocked on my door, man.
4: Well, yeah. Well, see, what the reason why I really called and got the number was kind of reach out to you, man. I don't be wanting to start no trouble with nobody or nothing like that. I be wanting to, I want my neighbors to be cool with me, and I want to be cool with my neighbors. You know what I'm saying?
5: Yeah, that's cool.
4: So I was reaching out, man, because you know the noise, man. I work at night and I sleep during the day, man. But it seems like since you guys moved in, man, in the middle of the day, I know what it's like to have a lady.
5: Wait, hold on. You're hearing noises coming from my place in the middle of the day?
4: Right. I'm guessing I'm hearing you making love to your lady, man.
5: Nah, man. You know what it is? You might be hearing something from another unit, man. It's definitely not coming from us because I'm at work. And my girl is there, but she's on the computer. You know, she's looking for a gig right now. Hello?
4: Okay. Wait a minute now. So you live in apartment 22A, right?
5: Yeah.
4: Okay. See, I live in 21A. Your bedroom is above my bedroom.
5: Wait a minute. Hold on. You're telling me that you're hearing noises that sound like somebody's making love coming from my crib at this time of day, and I'm not there, and only my woman is there? Dude, man, you know, again, I'm not trying to be rude or anything. I appreciate you calling and you know, neighbor and all that. 21A, you said you went, right?
4: Yeah.
5: Look, I mean, you called me, all right? So let's get to the bottom of this one time. You saying you hearing noise. What kind of noise are you hearing exactly? Tell me.
4: Hey, you know what, man? This is probably just a big mistake. I mean, maybe she's just hanging some pictures or something, bro. I apologize.
5: Pictures, man. We ain't even brought no pictures yet. I mean, you calling me like you hearing a jackhammer going off in my crib. What you talking about, man?
4: Hey, man, listen, Marcus, I apologize.
5: My man, you telling me I'm a man. You understand what I'm saying? I don't know what you are, but I'm a man.
4: No, I understand.
5: You calling me, telling me you hearing noises coming from my crib that sound like somebody's and now you telling me don't worry about it, maybe you made a mistake.
4: Hey, man, all I'm saying is maybe it's just a legitimate mistake. All I'm saying, maybe she's hanging some pictures or moving some furniture or something like that.
5: Ain't no pictures, man. I keep telling you that. Ain't no pictures. Ain't nobody hanging. It shouldn't be no noise coming from my crib.
4: Hey man, I ain't trying to start no trouble, man.
5: Are you not starting some? What you talking about?
4: All I was calling about was trying to get a decent rest, man. I work at night, bro. That's all I'm talking about, man. I'm not trying to.
5: I don't give a if you work the graveyard shift. I don't care. You calling me, telling me about my crib that I just moved into. You hearing noises? Ain't no going on like that. Man. I don't believe it. You got the right address. Where you live at, man? You live on.
4: Yes, man, in apartment 1A, and your place is above mine, man.
5: Hold on, man. Hold on, man. Hold on. You pull this truck over, man. Hold on 1 second, man. Because you talking to
4: dude. Hey, man, look, I'm not trying to have no trouble, man. I'm not trying to have no trouble, man.
5: You got your working there, dude. I do 50 hours a week, man. I don't need to hear no like this.
4: Okay, dog. I'm not. All I'm saying is, man, I thought you was making love to your woman, man. That's what I thought. That's why I called you to ask y'all to keep the noise down.
5: I ain't making love to my wife. I ain't even on my ass right now. I'm on my radio. Trust that. He gonna hear this 21A, and I'm coming right to your crib to hear it. I ain't hearing from your crib.
4: No, hold on. Hold the hell up, dude. You're not coming to my apartment to hear nothing, man. I ain't got nothing to do with this.
5: I want your I'm trying to you don't know me.
4: I ain't letting you in my house, man, about no man that you got going on upstairs. You gotta control your woman, man. That ain't got nothing to do with me.
5: Don't tell me nothing about my woman. You don't even know how woman.
4: I know she's been up there weighing it out for the last 2 weeks between 12 and 2. I know that.
5: You got to be you talking to Daniel, man. I'm coming to your house.
4: You ain't coming to my apartment, man. I'm not. Hey, man, listen. No. I ain't got nothing to do with this. I'm telling you.
5: You got trouble. I'm coming in your crib, man.
4: Hey, I got one more thing I need to say to you, man. If you listen.
5: From my crib. I ain't even home.
4: I got one more thing I need to say, all right? All right? You listen?
5: You better be telling me you're opening the door.
4: Are you listening?
5: Yeah, I'm listening.
4: This is Nephew Tommy from the Steve Harvey Morning Show. You just got pranked by your homeboy.
5: Wait a minute. Oh, what the f***?
4: Hey, you live at 21A, man? Step away from 21A, please. This is Nephew Tommy from the Steve Harvey Morning Show. Your boy got me to prank you, man.
5: Oh, oh,
4: are you at 21A?
5: Dude, I'm right outside my apartment, man. I'm ready to blow his hang up, man.
4: You Tommy? This Tommy, man. How you doing, brother?
5: Oh, man, Tommy. You had me going, man. I was coming to f*** up, man. I'm serious, man.
4: I got one more thing I got to ask before I let you go, man. What is the baddest radio show in the land, man?
5: Man, it's the Steve Harvey Morning Show, without a doubt.
4: Hey, man, step away from 21A. Step away.
3: Why?
2: What y'all think? Greg getting up stupid on a Monday morning. I like that. That's that Greg getting up stupid.
3: Nosing neighbor.
0: You went to sleep like that.
2: Man, your wife, y'all, she getting it in while you gone.
3: You're so wrong for that.
2: She getting it in, boy. Ooh, all this noise y'all making. Lord, today.
3: Damn wrong for that.
2: We're going to make some noise. Sanger Theater, Hattiesburg, Mississippi. The nephew is coming. That is Saturday, July 11th. Tickets are on sale right now. All right? I'm floating around the country. That's Hattiesburg. All right? That's the all-white affair. Baton Rouge, August 29th. It's another all-white affair. That's the all-white affair. Where is that at? That is the River City Theater. Tickets are on sale right now. Chicago, the nephew is coming to town July 24th through the 26th at the City Winery, Chi-Town. I expect y'all to come out, trip out, wild out with your boy Land in the Cut August the 8th. I got the Pittsburgh City Winery. 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The nephew is coming your way. Oh, Lord, look at the time. What's next?
0: Yeah, Shirley? We got to go. Coming up next, Strawberry Letter. Subject, his drawers were under the driver's seat. We'll get into that right after this.
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1: Gerald's Tires and Brakes, 843 traffic.
2: You're going to hit delays I-26 eastbound at the mile marker 220 split. There's an overturned vehicle to the far right. Lots of emergency personnel on the scene. Still working a wreck as well in Goose Creek at Red Bank and Harbor Lake Drive.
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0: It is time now for today's Strawberry Letter. 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We could be reading your letter live on the air, just like we're going to read this one right here, right now. And you never know, it could be yours.
1: It could be. Buckle up and hold on tight. We got it for you. Here it is, the Strawberry Letter.
0: Thank you, nephew. Subject, his drawers were under the driver's seat.
1: It's draws, not drawers. Drawers are...
0: That's you part heard of what dresser. I said.
1: That's part of a dresser. Draws is what it is.
0: Dear Stephen Shirley, my husband is somewhat of a hoarder and a pack rat. He can't seem to let go of anything from his past. I mean, nothing. We've been married for 5 years and it's getting worse. My husband comes in the back door from work and starts taking his clothes off. When I get home, I pick up behind him. If I didn't, the clothes would stay on the floor. Keep all of that in mind because there is an issue that I want to run by you guys and see if you can shed any light on what's going on. 2 days ago, I had to run to the store, so I jumped in my husband's car. I had on slides and I kept feeling some fabric hitting the back of my foot. When I reached down, I pulled a worn pair of boxers from underneath the driver's seat. I left them in a car when I got home and told him to go get them. It didn't faze me then because I was distracted with our 2-year-old that was sick. Later that night, I carved out time to drill him about what happened earlier. He said he got hot while he was driving and he slid his drawers off and put them under his seat instead of putting them in the passenger seat. He said by the time he got home, he forgot about them. I went to find the drawers and he said he threw them away. Now, this is the same man that never likes to throw anything away, but he expects me to believe he put them in the trash. I couldn't find them in any garbage cans in the house or out back. Later that night, I threw the rest of his drawers in a garbage bag and put them in my car trunk. Since it's too hot to wear drawers, I figured he didn't need them. He still won't tell me the truth, and he bought new drawers. What's really going on here? I'm sorry, but this is crazy. And your husband, really, your husband should be ashamed he told you that, because it was a very bad lie, a very, very bad lie, like the worst lie ever. It was insulting. There could be a couple of reasons to take your underwear off in the car and put them under the seat, like maybe, I don't know, sex in the car. But who takes them off in the car and puts them under the seat because it's hot? That's what he told you. All the while he's driving, that's what he said now. That's why his lie made no sense. Where were his pants when all this was going down? Does he expect us to believe he was driving, took his underwear off, and then he was driving naked? I mean, does this make sense to you? This is so ridiculous. He did tell the truth about one thing, I'll say that. He forgot about his underwear under the seat and he left them in the car. That was the truth. Whatever he was doing that made him take his underwear off in the first place is the truth. Like maybe he was having sex in the car, or he had sex in the car and he took them off and put them under the seat. So you can stop asking him because he's never going to tell you the truth. You'll have to draw your own conclusions. What do you think, Steve?
2: Let's just get to the letter, because I don't need to go through all this. You're talking about your husband's a hoarder and saves everything and all that, that come in from the back door and take his clothes off and you pick up behind him. And then you said to keep all that in mind because there's an issue that I want to run by you guys, see if you can shed some light on what's going. See, now here what I come in at. Because what I am is an expert on light shedding. See, I shed light better than anybody because I look at all angles and potential angles. Well, you had to run to the store, so you jumped in your husband's car, you had on slides, and you kept feeling some fabric hitting the back of your foot. When I reached down, I pulled a worn pair of boxers from underneath the driver's seat. You left them in the car when you got home and you told him to go get them. It didn't faze me then because you was distracted with your 2-year-old that was 6. Now, here we go. Later that night, this is how they do it, fellas. Later that night, I carved out time to drill him. This is what I hate about women. They carve out time to drill us. Oh, God, I feel for this man.
0: What?
2: About what happened earlier. Here's what he said. He said he got hot while he was driving, and he slid his drawers off and put them under his seat instead of putting them in the passenger seat. Boy.
3: Boy. Are you proud?
2: Boy, listen to me.
0: You can't be proud of that.
2: You have any idea how hard it is to slide your drawers off while you drive? Do you know how hard it is to get your drawers off sitting on the edge of the bed? You know how hard it is to get your drawers off sitting in your office chair? Do you know how hard it is to take your drawers off at the doctor's office? It's hard to get your drawers off. Now, let me tell you what makes this so hard, dog.
0: Okay, hold on, Steve.
2: Okay, I'll hold on. But you do know that we know there's a steering wheel over there, too.
0: Yes. Where are his pants? All right. We'll have part two of your response coming up at 23 minutes after the hour. Today's Strawberry Letter subject, his drawers were under the driver's seat. We'll get back into it right after this.
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13: Unsettled pattern as we head into the work week. Decent shot of seeing some showers. Temperatures will be in the mid to upper 90s with heat index values in the triple digits again. For Storm Team 2, I'm meteorologist Kobe Neighbor.
14: Gerald's Tires and Brakes, 843 traffic.
15: You're going to hit delays I-26 eastbound at the mile marker 220 split. There's an overturned vehicle to the far right. Lots of emergency personnel on the scene. Still working a wreck as well in Goose Creek at Red Bank and Harbor Lake Drive. 972-1152.
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0: 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All right, Steve, come on, let's recap today's strawberry letter. The subject is, his drawers were under the driver's seat.
1: Woman gets in her husband's car taking a baby somewhere. The baby's sick, I guess. I don't know, going to CVS. She got on some flip-flops. She feels some fabric hitting her foot. She reach up under there, and it's a pair of boxer drawers. She ain't got no time to deal with that because the baby's sick. Later on that night, she carves out time to drill him. Here we go. Told him that there's a pair of drawers in the car, so he went out there and got them. Later on, she says, explain to me why a pair of worn boxers was under your seat. He said, let me get this right. Mm-hmm. He said he got hot while he was driving and slid his drawers off and put them under his seat. Boy, boy. Let me tell you how hard that is to do. Mm-hmm. This is not really doable. Okay? So let's stop this. Now, the only way to get your drawers off while you drive is you have to have a knife. That is the only way.
2: What?
1: To get them drawers off while you drive. Now, let me explain to you how it's done.
2: Please do.
1: You've got to stick that knife between your body and your drawers, blade side up.
2: He's driving.
1: To get that blade down to the end of the thigh part and start cutting a seam straight up to your belly button until the fabric pop. Now, that's one leg. You got to make that same cut. Put the knife down in between your body and your drawers. Oh, get the tip of that blade down there by the end of your drawers. Punch up. Make another slit. Now is the only way you can tear them drawers off while you driving.
0: He has to have a knife.
1: Your problem is ain't no cuts on them drawers.
2: This is the dumbest thing ever.
1: Which means you stepped out of them somehow. Because the drawers was intact. What you should have said was, I was using the drawers as a rag. They was worn out. Mm-hmm. I didn't want them no more. So I
0: Oh, that's the lie. He should have told
1: you
0: his gotta wife.
1: Wipe off somebody. Of course, you just sliding out them drawers while you driving. Every man listen to this is trying to figure out how he did that. Why are you driving? Mm-hmm. Now, what makes it doubly hard is you usually have on your pants.
0: Pants. That's what you said. Where's pants?
1: But now let me explore this one level deeper.
0: Okay. Come on.
1: You know how hot you got to be to want to take your drawers off.
0: Yeah. And then
1: your drawers off. You ain't got no you left your shirt on. You dog, I done took my shoes off because my feet was too hot. But dog, once your ass is hot, it's bath time.
0: But he's in the car driving naked.
1: Bruh. So at one point while you driving, after you slide them drawers off, you do realize at one point, I don't know how long you can take it, and they don't do velour seats no more. Your ass is really hot now because skin against leather.
0: Yes. Man.
1: And you don't have one of them cars where they had a seat

0: Do you know how hot it would have to be? I would have to pass out to want my drawers off. Besides, my ass is used to being hot. That's one area on my body that can handle the most heat.
1: You know what?
0: It is the most important parts.
1: Anyway,
0: it's the most important parts on my body, okay. And they are able to handle the most heat. That area down there is a heat conductor.
1: Okay.
0: Designed to conduct heat.
2: That's the line right there.
0: Especially the one in the center. That is an automatic heat conductor. It is so hot down there. If you put a temperature probe down there, it's near pork. It's near 205 at all times. You can cook a whole hog down there. I'm telling you what I know. You can come up and do a brisket and a shoulder down there. If you can slide it and crack your butt, you can actually cure a ham down there. That's how hot it is down there. It is oven hot.
1: Hate you.
0: You can make bacon down there. You can do biscuits down there. You ain't gonna like the way they taste, but you can actually bake a biscuit if you can get it in the crack of your behind. That's how hot it is down there. And it's been that hot your whole life. It ain't got so hot you took your drawers off. It is a heat conductor down there. It is a bun. Why they call it your buns? Because it's been down there cooking.
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1: Gerald's Tires and Brakes, 843 traffic.
2: Finally clear in that accident or incident with the overturned vehicle by 26 eastbound at the Ravenel Bridge on-ramp. Now reporting a disabled vehicle on the Ravenel northbound and a wreck in Hanahan Tanner Ford Boulevard at Woodsage Drive. 972-1152.
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0: 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All right, so this was a question, guys, from Facebook. It says, "Hey, Steve, Tommy Jr., my homeboy took his girlfriend on vacation because they were beefing and thought they needed a getaway. They both were tripping and still arguing, so while on vacation, they decided to break up on the last day there. The flight home was tough, but they said, ultimately, it's for the best. Man, I'd be mad if I had to spend $3,000 to figure out we needed to break up." So here's the question. Here's a question for you guys.
1: What?
0: Here's a question. Did you ever break up on your vacation with your boo, or did you stay and fly home early if you did? That's the question.
1: I actually did on a cruise ship.
2: I knew it.
0: You broke up
1: on a cruise ship. Yes.
0: What happened?
1: It all just came to a rocky end. It was bad. I don't know how we stayed in that cabin 2 extra days. It was just bad. And by the time we docked, matter of fact, called a dock back in New Orleans. Man, let me tell you something. I was broke, didn't have no money, but I was through with her. Oh, my God.
0: Were you guys having problems before you went on the cruise like this guy? And so you thought the cruise might, you know,
1: we was having problems
0: getaway might make it better?
1: Before we met, seemed like we was having problems. Now, yeah, I don't want to talk about this. This is like some bad.
0: Well, you brought it up.
1: Raggedy memory lane right here.
0: You brought it up. What you got, Junior?
2: No, I ain't never did nothing like that. First of all, the only beef I'm eating is on the plane. You can't be beefing before we go.
0: You're right.
2: No, I ain't never did nothing like this.
0: Come on, Steve. I know
3: well,
0: you have
3: I'm here to tell you that I've gone on several vacations.
4: Yes, sir.
3: And wanted to break up before the vacation, wanted to break up on the vacation, stayed and went on some more vacation. Till finally, he's talking about he would be mad if he spent $3,000.
0: Uh-huh.
3: I've lost millions.
0: Millions?
2: Wait a minute.
3: In bad vacations and breakups. So, no, son, sometimes you try to save it. You try to go out there and, you know, maybe this we get some time away alone. Mm-hmm. But that's the best way to find out if you really belong with somebody. Go somewhere where there's no distractions. It's just you and him. Marjorie and I have a running joke. We knew we were meant to be each other when we went to Bora Bora. Because Bora Bora has nothing to do.
1: It's boring.
3: Bora Bora is a Latin word that means boring, boring. And boy, let me tell you something. That's a good way to find out if you belong. If you can pay $3,000 to get out and learn that information, money well spent.
0: Yeah.
2: Wow.
0: Yeah.
1: No lesson like a boat lesson.
0: All right.
3: This is Steve Harvey Morning Show, man. It might be two birds in that bush, but if you let this bird go to reach in there for the two in the bush and they fly out the bush, you ain't got nothing. A bird in the hand is worth two in the bush.
2: But if it's two in there and I happen to catch both, wouldn't that be better?
3: See, the key word in there was a small word with the smaller, the smallest words with the biggest consequences. If I rob this bank and if they don't catch me, I'm going to be rich. Yeah, okay. A whole lot of ifs sitting in prison today.
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1: Gerald's Tires and Brakes, 843 traffic.
2: Finally clear in that accident or incident with the overturned vehicle by 26 eastbound at the Ravenel Bridge on-ramp. Now reporting a disabled vehicle on the Ravenel northbound and a wreck in Hanahan Tanner Ford Boulevard at Woodsage Drive. 972-1152.
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11: We had somebody come in the dealership with no money in their pocket, with a 490 credit score, and said they need a car. They told us they don't have no money to put down. They heard a commercial saying zero down to get a car, and that's why they're here.

0: This is from Lance on Steve Harvey FM. Lance says, over the weekend, my girlfriend and I were going at it exceptionally well. Afterwards, she turned to me and said modestly, I've got to be one of the best you've ever been with. I looked at her, not that she's not phenomenal, but the crazy weekend I spent with the stripper is going to be tough to beat. So I actually took some time to think about it. Way too long. It turns out, and then for the some stupid reason, I said, I put you third. Well, needless to say, the rest of the weekend didn't go well. So I want to know, how do I clean this mess up? I didn't mean to insult her, but I clearly blanked up.
1: Now, he's stupid.
2: First of all, though, these are the lessons my father taught me about. The best lesson is a bought lesson, meaning the one you pay for. Now, you're going to pay for this one because you're stupid. Because you even said, I stupidly said.
3: Yeah.
2: See, bro, when a woman asks you how she ranked, and y'all went at it all night, and that right there. That, I've got to be the best you've ever had. Girl, you ain't lying. The best I've ever had. Now, you can go in your back of your mind, well, except for that time I had that stripper. But now,
0: in your
2: that
0: mind.
2: That stripper is probably excellent because that stripper has had a lot of experience. Because she ain't just a stripper. Because that's how you got her. Because she stripped. Stripping is advertising. Not all of them, but there are some who use the stripping as advertising. Once again, not all of them, but some. And you ran into one who strips, and then for an extra price, we show you what come down off the pole. And that's what you got. Now, while you even put her in the conversation with your girl, I have no idea. But you are stupid. There is no fixing this. You can go back and say, you know what? I was just messing with you, girl. I don't know. I just wanted to see what your head was. Mm-hmm. You can tell that lie and try to go from there. No, it's not going to help.
3: He didn't tell her the stripper part. He thought.
2: Yeah, I know. I know. But what he should have did, though, was he got to go back and say, you know what? I was just messing with you.
0: Yeah, yeah.
2: Truly, the best I have ever had. You need to wrap that up in some flowers and something to the best I've ever had. And I wish I had told you the truth. I was just messing with you to see what you were saying. It was a horrible mistake. It was the best I've ever had. You got to start. You got to go down there. Or the next time, if there is a next time, you're gonna have to let out some. You're gonna have to let out some primal screams. Or some guttural sounds.
0: Like what? Like what?
3: Oh my God.
2: Woo! Woo-hoo-hoo! Girl! What did you just do to me? You're going to have to go over the top, though. You're going to have to go over the top. It's going to have to be guttural and primal.
0: One more time.
2: And after and when it's over with, you got to lay back and go to sleep with your mouth wide open. Hang your head off the edge of the bed backwards and let your mouth hang open and go to sleep, but be completely naked on top of the covers and have your head back.
0: Like she wore him out.
2: That's the only way you can recover from.
3: That's the only way.
0: Can I hear that scream one more time? That guttural thing?
2: No, we're not doing that no more.
0: I just want to hear it. Come on.
2: Let Tommy do his. He is his Lord.
0: Come on, Tommy.
1: No, Shirley, let's hear your scream.
0: See?
2: Never mind.
0: You guys are no fun.
2: No, that would have been way more than fun. I'm saying,
0: oh, look at the time. Look at the time. Yes. Coming up in about 20 minutes after the hour, we're going to have more of the Steve Harvey Morning Show. 20 minutes after the hour, right after this.
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25: Summertime means you may see an increase of bugs and insects. The thing, yes. One of the things I hate most in life. So what do you guys think is the most hated insect or bug in America? What do you think it is, Steve?
26: Mosquitoes.
25: Good guess, Junior.
27: Mosquitoes.
25: What do you
28: think? I think it's the roach.
25: Okay. What about you, nephew?
29: Give me the question again.
28: Wow.
25: What is the most...
28: Wasn't the hard one.
25: Say what is your name? No. What's the most hated bug in America? What do you think that is?
28: Tommy.
25: Use it in a
28: sentence. I go with ants.
27: Ants?
25: Ants? That's the most hated bug in America? Okay.
28: You asked me.
25: Okay. Twice. Well, not surprising, Steve, you were right. It is the roach, the cockroach. 39% of Americans say they hate them.
28: Because it symbolizes an infestation. It symbolizes they in your crib. You nasty. Mm-hmm. It just, you can't, you can explain a mosquito. But when a roach come across the table, you can't explain him. Yo, black, saw me cut this light on. Oh, no, they ain't coming out. These
25: so, yeah.
28: In there.
25: Spiders, ants, mosquitoes, termites, ticks, bees, and wasps in that order.
27: And
25: okay.
27: I don't like none of them.
28: So and wasps ain't no joke. Uh-huh.
25: All right, we'll have more of the Steve Harvey Morning Show coming up at 33 minutes after the hour.
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1: It is time now for a round of Would You Rather. Would you rather lose 2 inches below and gain abs, or would you rather grow 2 inches and have no abs?
2: The hell with them abs. I ain't got nothing now. I don't need them abs. I ain't losing no 2 inches.
3: I'm B right now. I'm B right
0: You're
3: now.
0: You're B right now. The second option.
3: Yeah, if
1: no abs. Rather.
3: Yeah. If you get up in my ear just right and lick your lips when you're talking to me, you got B coming all day and I ain't got air.
1: Would you rather go on vacation for a month or would you rather stay and work for an extra $50,000?
3: What?
1: Would you rather go on vacation for a month or would you rather stay and work for an extra $50,000?
2: No, I want that vacation.
1: For a month?
2: I want that vacation. Yeah, you can have that 50.
0: Really?
2: That vacation.
0: You
2: a
0: that
2: month?
0: Rich?
2: I get a month.
0: That you turned down 50K?
3: Oh, rich boy, rich boy.
0: In 30
3: boy
0: days.
3: Right here.
0: You
3: boy,
0: that that's rich what, homie?
3: Boy, let me tell you something. Boy. Look, come on, rich boy.
0: All right,
3: boy. Boy, listening to this radio show going. Okay. Did this fool just say he finna walk away from 50 grand in 30 days?
0: Yes,
3: because he'd rather be on vacation. Even I knew not to say that.
1: We would expect it from you.
2: But you'd have picked the same thing, though.
3: Man. Boy.
2: You know you'd pick the same thing.
1: This is Tommy 2.1.
3: This is Tommy. Come on, boy. No, I don't need your 50.
2: I'll save a little bit.
1: Would you rather?
0: You can save additional 50 with that.
2: Yeah, but I want that. I get a month with my wife and kids. I'm good.
1: Would you rather have a sex tape with an ex leaked? Or would you rather jump out of an airplane?
2: Geronimo, here I come.
1: Here I go. Geronimo.
2: I'm jumping.
3: Now, I'm going to go on and let you see this tape.
0: Really? Get your Kim Kardashian on. You make this money.
3: I'm telling you right now, boy. You can go on and see this tape. I'm not jumping out that airplane. Yeah. That could end it all for me.
0: Right.
1: All right.
3: All this going to do. All this is going to do
2: get
3: is turn me into an old Ray J. All this is going to do. And I will accept my punishment.
1: All right, coming up, it is our last break of the day, and we'll get some closing remarks from the one and only Steve Harvey right after this.
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6: Hey, you know, I try to be encouraging, you know, to people because everybody wants to be successful. Everybody wants to be happy. I've been at this for some time now. And I just like telling people some of the small, valuable lessons that I've had to learn along the way. And, you know, man, I used to get bummed out when bad things happened to me. I mean, I really did. You look, I'm human. I'm like anybody else. And, you know, man, when I come under attack and I don't think it's justified, it used to bum me out. I mean, for like a week, 3-4 days. You know, I used to be really thrown off sometimes because I did not understand why the attack was coming. I didn't understand why. Maybe sometimes people couldn't understand where I was coming from. Maybe sometimes I just couldn't understand the level of hatred that are in some people. You know, sometimes, man, I would just go, hey, God, come on now. What is this about? I don't really deserve this, do I? I mean, am I really a bad person? You know what I was talking about. How you letting this happen? But you got to understand something, man. Everything that you're going through is preparing you for what you ask God for. Just know that everything you're going through, every single thing is preparing you for what you ask God for, or is preparing you for what God has for you. So what I ended up learning and what I do now is like, you know, I still get bad news and it throw me, but it don't throw me for no days no more. Ain't no 2 days where I'm wallowing in nothing no more. You know, you throw me for a couple of hours and I sleep on it and I start praying about it. I get myself together and then I'm ready to hit it tomorrow morning. You're not, you can't do anything to me to get me for days anymore because I understand what it is, man. And you know what it is? If you saw the size of the blessings that were coming, then you would understand the magnitude of the battle you are fighting. Do you understand that? If you saw the size of the blessing coming, you would understand the magnitude of the battle that you're fighting. See, man, you got to get tested along the way. Ain't no free rides. Ain't no free lunch. You know, ain't no free, you know, all this stuff. It's not going to be easy. You're going to be challenged. Because two things, sometimes God allows things to happen to you because he know you need the experience of it. And that's just the truth. Sorry. But God didn't come into your life to tell you that he was going to smooth everything out and you wasn't going to have no more worries. No, that's not what he said. He said he would give you the strength to handle it, the knowledge and the wisdom to endure, the ability to maintain. And that's exactly what he does. And I've been saying this for the past 2 weeks, but I can't stop saying it because it's really so good. And the reason you know that God said he would give you the strength to endure anything, that he would stand with you and make sure you got through it, whether you asked him for help or not. He's done that to you up until this point, because like I've been saying for the past couple of weeks, every rough day you've ever had, every day you thought you wasn't going to endure, if you look back on it, your track record for surviving bad days is 100%. And that's pretty good, everybody. You have survived 100% of all of your bad days. So guess what? Then that must mean his promises are true. That he said he promised to never leave you. Did he leave you when you got through them bad days? No. And he was there when most of us didn't even call on him. He was just there for us. So with that in mind, take everything that's happening to you with a grain of salt. Absorb it. Know that that's what it is. But know that on the other side, he's probably standing right there, because he always has. And what you don't know is he's carrying you through most of it. He's holding you up. If you saw the size of the blessings that was coming, then you would understand the magnitude of the battle you fighting. Everybody is in a fight with something. I don't care who you are. I don't care how much money you got. I don't care what your title is. Everybody is in a battle with something. But on the other side, what's over there? You know, I think it was, I read a quote from Will Smith that said, the best things in life are on the other side of fear. You ever notice, man, that on the other side of fear is what's really waiting on you? What God really got for you is on the other side of fear. You just got to stop being afraid to jump. You got to stop being afraid to take a chance. You got to stop being afraid to go see. You got to stop being afraid to try something new. You got to stop being afraid to put something you value up for risk. It's the only way you're going to win in life. Got to take chances. Best things in life on the other side of fear. And last but not least, if you saw the size of the blessings that was coming your way, then you would understand the magnitude of the battle that you're fighting. All right, that's it.
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0: Fire right there. Oh, that's smooth, isn't it? That's a grown, sexy vibe right there. Raheem Devon, the pleasure would be mine. Yes, it would be to be here with you. You and me, the Chino Show, until 3. Good morning, brand new day, brand new week. Almost the end of June, June 29th on a Monday. All of my, what is it, Cancer celebrating a birthday today. Happy birthday to everybody. June 29th. 972-9999. 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

You see, I know you have it hard sometimes. But when you feel like you need me, or you can call me. You see, because I'll be somewhere around. You see, not only that, you see, I'll be your bridge over troubled waters. 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Oh, sometimes I can't even explain. 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And that's why I like to say, you're my flower, baby. You're my flower.

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New fire right there, Kayla, Brianna, Energy, Monday morning edition of the Gino Show. Here's Mariah Carey, In Your Feelings. 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

0: Come on, don't play with it. Jill Scott, Chili Philly, hitting you with some new fire. Brand new day, brand new week, Monday morning edition of the Chino Show. Don't play. Don't play with it. She didn't play last night performing last night's BET Awards. We're going to shout out some big winners last night around 12:25 next hour at the end of my 90s at noon midday mix. Big shout out to all my post office workers, everybody over there in North Charleston at Cross County Road, the big post office, Rivers Avenue checking in, and over in Mount Pleasant, the Johnny Dodds post office location, 972-9999. That's you and me can hook up right there. You want me to shout you out? Got a birthday, whatever's going on. It's the Chino Show.
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Maybe you having a little lunch right now. I got you. 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

0: Vibe of the Low Country, man, DJ H Vidal. 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Happens Monday through Friday at 12 noon right here on the station. Appreciate y'all for hanging out with your boy. And always remember, when you find yourself at the end of the rope, tie a knot and hold on tight, because ain't nobody bad like you. Remember to tell somebody you love them while they still here, baby, and know that I love me some you. Mwah. I'll talk to y'all later.
1: How's your Monday? My goal is to make it a magnificent Monday. Yes, yes. It's the Chino Show. How we doing? I got to shout out my At Work Network. Everybody listening at home, in the car, in the office, all my drivers, Uber, Lyft, my truckers, Amazon, FedEx, UPS, whatever you are doing, all my bus drivers, school bus drivers, everybody checking in. You want to see Cat Williams? You heard me talking about it earlier this morning. I said you were going to have a chance to win a pair of tickets to see Cat Williams coming back to the Coliseum Saturday night, May 9th. Well, guess what? The wait is over. The time to call is...
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15: This is a love that withstands time, space, and matter forever. Forever's a mighty long time. Here we are decades later. The sentiment is still the same. 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

0: girl Money Long hitting you with some new fire right there. The richest? Yes. Oh, man, my day is the richest when I get to spend it with you. Monday afternoon edition of the Chino Show, counting up to the birthday for America, the United States of America, celebrating 250 years old. All right. Don't look too bad. Well, second thought, yeah, maybe ain't looking so good. Not aging well, America. But we can reverse that thing, right? 972-9999. All right, let me shout out to everybody checking in. Chino, did you get a chance to check out the BET Awards? I did. You know, when you approach like the big six, you get around there, it hits different. Speaking of 60, Janet Jackson looks amazing. Oh my gosh, she looks amazing for the big 60. As a matter of fact, she presented an award to Teyana Taylor, the Icon of the Year award. It's been a great year for Teyana Taylor, just doing her thing. And Teyana was just, I love Teyana. Teyana, she's real. Ain't nothing phony about it. Just what you see is what you get. And the Living Legend Icon Award went to Miss Lauryn Hill. No, not my daughter. The R&B singer Lauryn Hill did her thing. It was really nice tribute. If you get a chance, T.I. opened the show. It was cool. And overall, you know, I'll give it what? I would give it a solid B. Solid B. Yeah, solid B. So check it out. Let me know what you think. It's the Chino Show.
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0: as Century, hitting you with some new fire. Monday afternoon edition of the Geno Show. Almost the end of June, June 29th. We only got 30 days, so one more day in June. And then, of course, America. America celebrates his birthday on Saturday. All right, let me shout out to everybody checking in my at-work network. By the way, Don't Mind. It's the name of the song you just heard by Century. Andrews, Allendale, Allendale checking in. Beaufort, Cross, Goose Creek, Georgetown, and Dorchester. Everybody hit me up. 972-9999. 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

Okay, okay, you know, a lobby. 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He get a content. 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

0: 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Miss Patti first rose to fame with Patti LaBelle and the Bluebells before launching a remarkable solo career with unforgettable hits like If Only You Knew, Love, Need, and Want You, New Attitude, and On My Own. 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So give her a standing ovation. Miss Patti LaBelle, we celebrate you on the 250th anniversary of America and Black Music Month. 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

0: 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Omarion, the one. 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Aha!
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I'm so ready for a backyard party. Good afternoon, Low Country. George Shuley, DJ D-Nice checking in on this Monday afternoon. Now, understand, I'm ready for the 4th of July weekend coming upon us. Now, let's hope it doesn't rain this weekend. Right? 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

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Big Master P vibe, no limit. 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

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Success feel better, independent. 9-11 at the Valley, Adelaide. 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
3: Now, from the Gerald's Tires and Brakes 843 Traffic Center.
4: Accident, College Park Road, Highway 78, 26 westbound. Heavy traffic from East Montague Avenue Mall Drive to the 52 connector. 526 westbound, heavy traffic from Clements Ferry Road to the 26 interchange. If you see something we need to know about, give us a call. 972-1152.
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0: Don't play with me. It's yours, Jilly, DJ D-Nice. Don't play with Jilly. She definitely got nominated a few times last night on the BET Awards. Did you catch it? Well, understand, if you didn't catch it, it will be on a lot more times this summer. I promise you. You're not going to miss it. I understand it's Monday, man. It's going down this Saturday at the Riverfront Park. I'm talking about the City of North Charleston 4th of July Festival happening at 5 p.m. to 9:30 p.m. at the Riverfront Park. They're celebrating America's 250 biggest bash with a fireworks show at the end. Now, admission is free, parking is free, and free with chairs. You can bring your blankets are allowed. No outside grills or fireworks are allowed. Sparklers are prohibited. You can't have those in the park. It's going to be a great time. I'm going to be there. My guy, DJ Natty Heavy, is going to be there. My girl, Miss Kiana Parlor, the songstress, will be in the building performing for you guys this 4th of July, celebrating 250 in the City of North Charleston with yours truly and the vibe of the Low Country, Star 99.7.
1: Now, from the Gerald's Tires and Brakes 843 Traffic Center.
2: Accident, College Park Road, Highway 78, 26 westbound. Heavy traffic from East Montague Avenue Mall Drive to the 52 connector. 526 westbound, heavy traffic from Clements Ferry Road to the 26 interchange. If you see something we need to know about, give us a call. 972-1152.

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2: Accident 26 westbound at Aviation Avenue. 26 westbound heavy traffic from East Montague Avenue Mall Drive to the 52 connector. 526 westbound heavy traffic from Clemens Ferry Road to the 26 interchange. Continuing on 526 westbound, your ride slows down around Leeds Avenue to Savannah Highway. If you see something we need to know about, give us a call, 972-1152.
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0: Christian Keys with Your Love Feels Like Home. It's yours truly, DJ D-Nice. Now understand, it's happening July 25th at the Refinery. Steel Pulse is coming to the Lowcountry. You definitely don't want to miss this reggae concert. Steel Pulse, the Reggae Against Racism Tour, you don't want to miss, man. It's going down Saturday, July 25th, starting at 6 p.m. We're going to be out there, and we want to see your face in the place, getting some great vibes and great rhythms with the vibe of the Lowcountry. 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
2: Accident 26 westbound at Aviation Avenue. 26 westbound heavy traffic from East Montague Avenue Mall Drive to the 52 connector. 526 westbound heavy traffic from Clemens Ferry Road to the 26 interchange. Continuing on 526 westbound, your ride slows down around Leeds Avenue to Savannah Highway. If you see something we need to know about, give us a call, 972-1152.
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0: Nice. Working out for you and yours on this beautiful Monday afternoon. I understand it is cancer season. I gotta send a happy birthday shout out to my best friend, my little big homie. Happy birthday, my guy, Larry McKelvey, a.k.a. Charlemagne the God, celebrating a birthday today. Also, Frank White got a birthday today. Happy birthday shout out to my cousin, Tron Thompson, celebrating a birthday today as well. Miss LaWanda Lewis is celebrating a birthday. Also, David DeVoe, Tasha Jackett celebrating a birthday today. Monique Lawrence, Erica Bailey, Keisha Mitchell, Billy Boyd, Candace Pinckney, Vinton Blanding is celebrating a birthday today as well. Monica Oliver, and if today's your birthday, happy birthday to you and yours from yours truly, DJ D-Nice, and the vibe of the Lil' Country. It is starting 97.
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2: Now, from the Gerald's Tires and Brakes 843 Traffic Center.
3: Accident 526 westbound, the Don Holt Bridge. Accident in Ravenel, 6300 block of Savannah Highway near Truck and Equipment. Also in Ravenel, accident Old Jacksonboro Road at Highway 165. Accident 26 westbound at exit 213. Accident 26 westbound, exit 209B, the off-ramp. 26 westbound, heavy traffic from East Montague Avenue Mall Drive to the 52 connector. 526 westbound, heavy traffic from Clements Ferry Road to the 26 interchange. Continuing on 526 westbound, your ride slows down around Leeds Avenue to Savannah Highway. You see something we need to know about? Give us a call, 972-1152.
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3: Accident 526 westbound, the Don Holt Bridge, the upslope. 526 westbound, heavy traffic from Clemens Ferry Road to the 26 interchange. Continuing on 526 westbound, your ride slows down around Leeds Avenue. 26 westbound, heavy traffic from Dorchester Road to the 52 connector. 17 South Savannah Highway, heavy traffic from Wesley Drive to the end of 526. If you see something we need to know about, give us a call. 972-1152.
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0: Now, from the Gerald's Tires and Brakes 843 Traffic Center.
1: No major problems on 526 westbound or eastbound. 26 westbound, your ride slows down around East Montague Avenue Mall Drive to the 526 interchange. If you see something we need to know about, give us a call. 972-1152.
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1: 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And then you talk your talk. 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

0: But that pleasure would be mine. 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It makes me feel good. Make sure I got a smile on your face. 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
1: Now, from the Gerald's Tires and Brakes 843 Traffic Center.
2: No major problems on 526 westbound or eastbound. 26 westbound, your ride slows down around East Montague Avenue Mall Drive to the 526 interchange. If you see something we need to know about, give us a call. 972-1152.
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